0: That's expensive.
1: Send out the messages. Send out the messages. Send out the messages. Send out the messages. Send out the messages. Send out the messages. Send out the messages. Send out the messages. Send out the messages. Send out the messages. Send out the messages. Send out the messages. Send out the messages. Send out the messages. Send out the messages. Send out the messages. Send out the messages. Send out the messages. Send out the messages. Send out the messages. Send out the messages. Send out the messages. Send out the messages. Send out the messages. Send out the messages. Send out the messages. Send out the messages. Send out the messages. Send out the messages. Send out the messages. Send out the messages. Send out the messages. Send out the messages. Send out the messages. Send out the messages. Send out the messages. Send out the messages. Send out the messages. Send out the messages. Send out the messages. Send out the messages. Send out the messages. Send out the messages. Send out the messages. Send out the messages. Send out the messages. Send out the messages. Send out the messages. Send out the messages. Send out the messages. Send out the messages. Send out the messages. Send out the messages. Send out the messages.

0: If he only had a heart.
1: Calculations indicate
0: just a little bit of heart.

For those who are just joining us, we are following a story of a man who has gotten himself stuck inside an elevator. The local man separated his consciousness from his body and has now been stuck in an elevator on the third floor of an apartment complex. We have located his

0: physical body, but any attempts of reconnecting him to his body have failed. The local fire department has been informed, and they have proceeded to astral project themselves in hopes of aiding the man in question. The current status of this event is that the fire departments themselves are now stuck inside the same elevator. A local hero, in turn, tried to astral project himself into the elevator and help him that way, but managed to do the exact opposite. A city council meeting was held some hours ago, and they agreed upon trying to shake the elevator radically, like a ketchup bottle, in hopes of setting the souls loose. The government has made this official statement. We can only imagine the nightmares this person is experiencing being outside his earthly body. As per with any unusual event, we have made astral projection illegal, and anyone seen walking outside of their bodies will be arrested. It is uncertain how long this person has been... Sorry, wrong floor.
1: Three, two, one, drei, ein, ab, ein.

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0: She is not well. I really appreciate it.
1: Please.
0: I have a reservation under the name of Martin. Happy birthday.

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Thank you.

These old songs, these old stories, why tell them? What do they mean? When I went to high school, it's about as far as I got, reading my U.S. history textbook. Well, I got the history of the ruling class. I got the history of the generals and the industrialists and the presidents who didn't get caught. How about you? I got the history of the people who own the wealth of the country, but none of the history of the people that created it, you know? So when I went out to get my first job, I went out armed with somebody else's class background. They never gave me any tools to understand or to begin to control the condition of my labor. And that was deliberate, wasn't it? Huh? They didn't want me to know this. They didn't. That's why this stuff isn't taught in the history books. We're not supposed to know it. You understand that? No. If I wanted a true history of where I came from as a member of the working class, I had to go to my elders. Many of them, their best working years before pensions or Social Security, gave their whole lives to the mines, to the wheat harvest, to the logging camps, to the railroad. Got nothing for it. Just fetched up on the skids, living on short money, mostly drunk all the time. But they led those extraordinary lives that can never be lived again. And in the living of them, they gave me a history that is more profound, more beautiful, more powerful, more passionate, and ultimately more useful than the best damn history book I ever read. And I've said so often before, the long memory is the most radical idea in America. Sing a song I made up for one of those. I never met him. There's one flop hotel left in Spokane, Washington called the Clem Hotel. I'd walk through the parking lot there on my way to the park. An old man sitting up there in the window, grimy window, face pale like a mask of death, gazing down at the parking lot, perfectly motionless. I'd make a point of going through there every day, and I'd wave at him. Finally, I got him so to at least lift his hand and wave a little bit. I went to the fellow at the desk in the hotel, and I said, I want to meet that man. He said, he won't let you into his room. He's afraid of the young jackrollers. He's afraid of the young ones on the street that'll knock you down for your little bit of pension money, for your little bit of VA, your food stamps. So he's got a spike ball handle behind the door, and he won't let anybody come in there, but that he'll attack you. Well, I made this song for him anyway. I don't know if it's his whole story. It's not going to be mine. I sure hope it's not going to be yours. Poem. Poem I was gifted with.

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1: Wheat checks, rice checks, and good hot Ralston presents Space Patrol! High adventure in the wild, vast reaches of space. Missions of daring in the name of interplanetary justice. Travel into the future with Buzz Corey, Commander-in-Chief of the Space Patrol!

0: walkie-talkie looks just like the spaceophone Buzz Corey himself uses. 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Now let me show you with this spaceophone right here. Calling Bob Wraith. Can you hear me, Bob?
1: I'll say loud and clear.
0: Just like talking on the walkie-talkie and the telephone, right?
1: Right. I call it the magic phone you can carry anywhere.
0: Yes, sir. See how the spaceophone sounds, boys and girls? 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Yes, sir. So send for your spaceophone soon.

Greetings from African Head Church. Greetings. Love. Behold, all good and all pleasant it is for I and I to sing praises. 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Giving praises unto the Most High. 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

0: 퀴즈.
1: Charlie Baltimore, Iceberg Slim, the most shady, Frankie Baby.

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It's up at Bogey, attend to the set. 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We still await the flashlight at the iTroll Tower. 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

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G-minus 15 seconds. Guidance is internal. 12, 11, 10, 9. Ignition sequence starts. 6, 5, 4, 3, 2, 1, 0. All engine running. Liftoff. 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

0: Roger, Tranquility, we copy you on the ground. 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Thanks a lot.
1: 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Java.

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I put coconut milk in Atkins sawfish, coconut milk in rice and peas, brown stew, chicken, everything. 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

red, black.

garbage ain't collected, women ain't protected, politicians using, people they're abusing, the mafia's getting bigger, like pollution in the river, and you tell me that this is where it's at.

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Peace, peace, peace, peace, peace, peace. 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

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Here's the hottest. 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

I'm still giggling. Yeah. Hey, let's hear that.